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Oh, I hate to be

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I want everyone to listen to me now, if you kindly would. If you kindly would, see. Well, I'll admit. I'll confess. I mean, I...

Yes, work with me. Baby, now I wanna work with you. Work with me. Mom and I will work with you.

Let me work with you, and I'll learn you how to work with me. Let me work with you, and I'll learn you how to work with me. Little girl, I make you so happy. You're as happy as a

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Constant updates and constant free trials. Why want to build something that's gonna last this generation? Well, at least with half a lifetime of warranty.

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Didn't know there were so many rats in this town.

Just like you, I can't be scared. And just like you, I hope I'm spared. But it's tough love. I know you feel it in the air. Even the babies know it's there. Tough love.

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I'll be. Look what you did, kid. Yeah, I'll be. See what you did to me.

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Can't defend myself. Yes, it's true. I give, but then I doubt you.

I saw Puppet at Tang's with a mullet and a popsicle. Hey, güero. Yeah, bro. Let's go to Cap and Cork. They have the